0: Marshall. What's up, man?
1: Cooling, man.
0: Chilling. Yo, you know I had to call. You know why, right?
1: Why?
0: Because, yo, I never, ever call and ask you to play something, right?
1: Yeah.
0: You know what I want to hear, right?
1: What you want to hear?
0: I want to hear that Wu-Tang joint.
1: Wu-Tang again?
0: Yeah, again and again.

they don't do this anymore. Yeah. I'm gonna sing something, and I want the guys to sing with me. They go, it feels like something's heating up. Can I leave with you? Right. And then the ladies go, I

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0: 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And many educators consider their popularity resulted from their becoming symbols of teenage rebellion.

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0: 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After this, I want you to find a spot that's closer to when the beat drops for the rewind point, for the locate point. 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
1: 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Who put this beat together, man?
2: Yo, that's the DJ Unknown.
1: What? Unknown? Niggas didn't think he was capable of something.
2: Hey, don't we got something for it?
1: Yeah, man, I run some funky lyrics to this.
2: Alright, let's get busy.

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0: This is the number one for hip hop and R&B, Galaxy.
3: Hey yo. Hey yo, what up, yo? What up, y'all? 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A lot of niggas done got body. 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You know what I mean? 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
4: True.
3: And if we don't change a lot of shit, shit always gonna be this way. 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
1: That's right, baby. 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That's right. So my head's out in New York, Cali, Miami, Baltimore, Puerto Rico,

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1: 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This is a suburban type Jeep with a sharpshooter peering outside of the sunroof with an automatic rifle. This appears to be a scene that you might see in Operation Desert Storm.

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2: 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KRS-One coming through. 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

0: 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Y'all heard what the man said. Galaxy.
1: Yeah, word up. Word the mother. It comes G-Rap with another one, y'all. 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

0: 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A subdivision of
1: Ixrafo. I'm knocking somebody right the fuck out.
2: 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What your name is?
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0: wanna go and do that, la, huh? 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
1: 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I like this one.
0: What?

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3: To give you blood. 3 months, man. 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

0: 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The number one in hip-hop and R&B. Kid it.
1: But I don't understand why. See, it's burning me to hold on to this. I know this is something I gotta do, but that don't mean I want to. What I'm trying to say is that I love you. I feel like this is coming to an end, and it's better for me to

the light strikes again. Elements first and gave birth to the first. Get the pen, pump the nerves, and hook the mic up first. When it absolutely positively has to be there on time, I deliver a rhyme. 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New York soul microphone technician. Thoughts to give a vision, style to make them listen. Devastates the air, my opponents can't see me. I gave them direction, the road and graffiti. But they wanna know my MO, East back though. They want the exact flow and study my steelo. Sketch to skip, but they still can't see what I did. I heat the mic up, kid. I keep the mic hot, I heat it up, kid. I keep the mic hot, I heat it up. I keep the mic hot, I heat it up, kid. I keep the mic hot, I heat it up. I keep the mic

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Cause I got a hot tech style with no how. Select the foul, watch the crowd go wild. Bad beats to bless, females finesse. Points I stress, cause a cardiac arrest. Mic too high for you to hold in your hand. 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Mine still overheats, if you touch it you can see what I did. I heat the mic up, kid. 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I keep the mic hot, I heat it up, kid. I keep the mic hot, I heat it up. I keep the mic hot, I heat it up, kid. I keep the mic hot, I heat it up. I keep the mic hot, I heat it up, kid. I keep the mic hot, I heat it up. If this fool is the point of rap, tell him ease back. I got a knapsack with hip hop attacks. Stacks of artifacts, full mass interact. Tracks at the max, and you can't relax. Rock him to quit the penmanship that my pen make. I can graduate from Penn State. I can take any trade and make a high grade. Even get extra credit when the rhymes displayed. As soon as I manifest, they cheat off my test. Surround my desk and distress the progress. But they miss the point, forget to skip. I'll brush your lip if you flip the script. Brothers ain't cool. And I'ma smoke up the room. And I got a crew called the Last Platoon. Figure it out, kid, problems coming. MCs are running, cause I'm the gunman. Extremely dangerous, I bust rhymes into the crowd. And watch them all scream out loud, oh man. And then I slam like a battle ram. Rock out the plan with your favorite jam. I keep the mic hot, I heat it up, kid. I keep the mic hot, I heat it up. I keep the mic hot, I heat it up, kid. I keep the mic hot, I heat it up. I keep the mic hot, I heat it up, kid. I keep the mic hot, I heat it up. I keep the mic hot, I heat it up, kid. I keep the mic hot, I heat it up. The Last Platoon, Rock Kill.

0: see.
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1: So what you gonna do when you get out of here, cat day?
2: Oh no, dog, just trying to live it one day at a time, you know.
1: I hear you talking, man. Live it one day at a time. It ain't nothing but a thing, though, bro.
2: Yeah, I hear you, fool. Well, let me get up out of here. My ride out here waiting for me.
1: All right, cat. Take it easy, baby.
2: Stay up.

and realize killing it meant coming up, but it still hurt. And can't nobody change this. It's 1994. 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I never understood why. 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